0: Damos comienzo a Noche de Rock con Oscar. 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
1: Welcome, dear listeners, to the Mike Mills.
2: It's the end of the world as we know it.
1: And I don't feel too good about it, to be honest. So, you've no doubt heard the news. There is a massive, giant, fiery bastard of a meteorite headed straight toward Earth. Wait, is it an asteroid or... Anyway, that's beside the point. 5 months, folks. 5 months until our planet becomes a cosmic ashtray. That's pretty grim news, not gonna lie. Well, anyway, I hope you do stick around with me, people, because I sure could use the company, and we can ride this whole thing out together until the very end.

Hey, so I braved the urban jungle today, people, and I couldn't help but notice there's a few, what could we call them? Asteroid deniers? Now, I'm all for questioning authority, but come on! I mean, I can literally see this thing lighting up the night. If I look out my window here... Yep, look, no, I can definitely see this thing right up there in the sky. I mean, it's small, but it's glowing, and it's on fire! I think I can even smell it.

Okay, and we're back, listeners, but for how long, it's anybody's guess. It's hard to find positives in any of this, but at least our corrupt world leaders and wealthy elite are just as susceptible to all of this as you and I. You know, a wise man once said, I forget which one exactly, not ragged clothed, nor silver spooned, you're all the same when extinction looms. And boy, was he right.

0: Los Angeles, 1997. It's the hottest summer on record. Pollution is choking the city. The gangs control the streets.
1: It has not been a nice day!
0: As bad as things are, they're about to get worse. Much worse.
2: Whoever killed him is gonna pay. I'm gonna finish it.
3: It has almost no weight.
2: But it cuts like steel.
3: Incredible.
4: Whoever did this took out four men armed with machine guns by hand.
5: You don't know what you're dealing with. Otherworld life forms, drawn by heat and conflict. He's on safari. Lions. Tigers. The bears. Oh my.
0: Danny Glover. Gary Busey. Ruben Blades. Maria Conchita Alonso. Bill Paxton. Predator 2. He's in town with a few days to kill this Thanksgiving.

0: did you?
1: Valar Morghulis.
0: Pandora Iris.
2: I think about that all the time. I don't think it's our purpose to understand. Except one thing. We're soldiers. We have to know what we're fighting for. I'm not fighting so some man or woman I barely know can sit in a throne made of swords.
0: So what are you fighting for?
2: Life. Death is the enemy. The first enemy and the last.
0: But we all die.
2: The enemy always wins. And we still need to fight him. That's all I know. You and I won't find much joy while we're here. But we can keep others alive. We can defend those who can't defend themselves.
0: I am the shield that guards the realms of men.
2: Maybe we don't need to understand any more than that. Maybe that's enough.
0: Aye. Maybe that's enough.

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1: Guys, I really doubt anyone will hear this, but by strange chance, if anyone's still listening, thank you. 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

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I gotta tell you like it is.

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Whatever your style, whatever your mood, we've got it covered. There's something for everyone at 1.fm. The music starts here.

has got the blues. Gonna rain on me and you. Heaven's got the blues. Heaven's got the blues. Heaven's got the blues. Heaven's got the blues. Gonna rain on me and you. Heaven's got the blues.

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honored, many color, every tribe and tongue. 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A lot of work got to be done. Creator, Creator made us all.

Hallelujah. Nathaniel Peterson, y'all. Mr. Andy McGann. My name is V. We'll see y'all. All right, how'd y'all like that, huh?

I'd like to tell you a little bit about this rig here that I'm playing. This guitar is not the same exact guitar, but it's similar to the one I'm going to allude to here in a minute. But this amplifier is the exact same amplifier that I recorded my very first hit record on way back when. That amplifier has been with me since Woodstock. The first one. And Albert Hall and places like Lodi. So anyhow, if your name is Susie, then you probably heard this song before.

says that you work just like an unfinished painting. Your creator is waiting. I should then describe what it is inside that will set your mind.

0: 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So please let me know where you want me to go.
1: Join in with us if you like.
0: Just another prima donna of a rock and roll.